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1: 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Yeah. 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
2: 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They are all playing in Europe. 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
2: 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Nikamwambia, "This is for Patrick Vieira." 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
1: Yes.
2: Kwa hivyo amewacha kwa parking pale.
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4: Whenever you speak to any member of parliament, you'll hear always the same story. Desperate families calling at midnight about hospital emergencies and their attendant bills, their names being forced on fundraising committees.
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5: What is used to uniquely identify the product, it's a data matrix that has got lots of numbers. We want all medicines coming to Kenya to have this, and we are working with PPB to ensure that this happens.
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7: 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I'm committed, and myself and my people will make whatever sacrifices necessary to make sure we have one presidential candidate.
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1: what do you mean?
2: Headline inasema gang robs SGSU boss bags of cash.
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2: 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The raid of on the home of Ranson Lolmodoni, the immediate former General Service Unit Commander, is now the subject of high profile investigation. 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

0: Ipupa, live in Nairobi. 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

0: 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Franklin Angwehona, I'm honestly so proud of this milestone. I've been running my own Mandazi bakery for 1.5 years now. Equity has helped me achieve it and I couldn't have gotten here without that support. It's been a lot of hard work and early mornings, but seeing people come back for my mandazi makes it all worth it. 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
9: If a player player doesn't want to stay. He doesn't have the feeling, the idea of believing that he's part of this team and he wants to go. Why should you stop him, man? So I don't have a problem with any player, not just Siraj, but any of the players. They are all demanded to work.
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0: Yes.
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0: Oh, really?
1: Yes.
0: Why?
1: My religion kwanza allow for, alafu secondly, I'll give you from my own experience. My dad had only one woman, which I think was wrong. My reason is this, Masari. If my dad, you know, my dad passed on in 1996. 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
0: At heart, yes. 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
0: 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Wewe unacheza wewe. 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I have a question plus. 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

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But, kwanza kuna part fulani ya nasemanga. Ay, ay, ay, ay, ay, ay, ay, ay, ay, ay, ay, ay, ay, ay, ay, ay, ay, ay, ay, ay, ay, ay, ay, ay, ay, ay, ay, ay, ay, ay, ay, ay, ay, ay, ay, ay, ay, ay, ay, ay, ay, ay, ay, ay, ay, ay, ay, ay, ay, ay, ay, ay, ay, ay, ay, ay, ay, ay, ay, ay, ay, ay, ay, ay, ay, ay, ay, ay, ay, ay, ay, ay, ay, ay, ay, ay, ay, ay, ay, ay, ay, ay, ay, ay, ay, ay, ay, ay, ay, ay, ay, ay, ay, ay, ay, ay, ay, ay, ay, ay, 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

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Please show up, man. 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Of course, kwa Sania Radio Jambo, unapata tiketi yako kwa ticketyetu.com. 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
7: 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We have also provided 1 billion for life saving maternal and newborn commodities.
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8: Gaps that used to be there, which was financial access to healthcare services, has been removed by the directive of His Excellency the President to be able to support deliveries at level 2, level 3 and select level 4 services.
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9: We look at figures and we see that we are having babies that are born malnutritioned and severely malnutritioned as well. I think the conversation now needs to shift.
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0: 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You understand? 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
2: 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So nitaanza Austin Ray, Amina Azawadi, Alisha, kuja nikutume so.
0: And you know, factually speaking, now anyone can Google this because I had very good memory, extremely good memory before childbirth. However, baada ya kujifungua, I don't know what happened. Yani, kumbuki, when do you nani?
2: Yeah.
0: Kwanza una migration kwanza wewe unaitwa nani?
2: Ama unataka kupatia mtu kitu, unastukania umepatia the wrong person. Unamwambia nani kukua yako ilikuwa
0: so,
2: ya huyu.
0: Childbirth has got everything to do with your memory.
2: Yes. Yeah. That one I can agree. So
0: how are you doing it my sister na watoto sita?
2: Eventually ilifika mahali because wakati nilitoka sasa Saudi, nimeshateseka Saudi, nimekuja nimerudi nyumbani. 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
2: 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Nikafanya kazi ilikuwa nalipwa through torture, beating, sexual harassment, yote, call it all.
0: What do you mean sexual harassment?
2: Lilikuwa raped, I don't know how many times, with the boss of the house.
0: No.
2: And that thing always hit me very hard kwa akili zangu, because when I was the age of 7 or 6, someone kwetu pia, I'll take advantage of me. So when I went to Saudi, the same thing happened. When I came back, and then there is another organization ilijitolea kunifanyia counseling. I realize again, the person who married me my first marriage, that person took advantage of me also because I was very young and naive. So unaona
0: hizi, of course you're 13.
2: Hizi ndoa zote, hizi vitu zote zinakujanga one.
0: So huko Saudi Arabia, huyu jamaa kikubaka, mke wake yuko wapi?
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0: Mara ngapi?
2: I lost count. Yeah.
0: Why didn't you say something?
2: I couldn't say.
0: Kuna siku una off day yako, you can go to the police.
2: There is
0: station.
2: No off day there. There is no free day there. There is no resting there. There is nothing for me.
0: Kumbia mke wake.
2: One thing, you know, kwao sheria ni kali. 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
0: aiwezi. 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
2: By then, ilikuwa around 28,000, 27,000. Thousand. Yes, that is a 900 SR. That was 900 SR, 28,000, 27,000.
0: Kando na kubakwa, ni kitu gani ulipitia kwa mikono ya Arabu?
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0: the man,
2: yes, who was raping me, is the one that who did this to me. So
0: alikumwagia maji moto.
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0: why
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0: Mzigo.
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0: We?
2: Yes, I was forced to confess that I have burned myself at gunpoint. 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
0: environment. 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
3: Yes. And I'm here now. I'm trying to figure out vile maisha yangu itakuwa tena. I'm asking my husband what really happened. 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Did you go and report? No. Lilichezwa Masawe. It was bad. And since then, each and every day when I wake up, I just wish that I sleep, all this pain goes away. There is much is going on, of which even I don't have even words to express myself. But the pain that I'm feeling when I think about everything that I'm going through, I went through, these men have put me through and they have given me kids. They are very innocent kids and they don't want even to take care of them. They're just there. I'm asking for the support. I'm sinking into depression each and every day. I'm dying, but there is no one. There is no one who knows that I'm dying. Deep down, I'm dying. Just want to wake up that day and feel like have rested. And no one knows what I'm going through. Madeni kila mahali. Watoto ndio wakule ni deni. You try to ask for help, no one. I'm trying to stay strong for the sake of my kids because I know by the end of the day they don't have anyone else.
0: Mama yao.
3: Yeah, it's just me.
0: Nani wote wasita?
3: Right now, I have 4 under my care. But the firstborn, ilimwambia aende kwao. Because I've tried, amesoma paka form 4. 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So wakata maza form 4 kakuja nyumbani, kamwambia now you are man because ako 21. Kamwambia now you are man. You see the struggle that I'm going through and I have these little ones to take care of, your siblings, and I can't afford to take you to university. It's not that nakuachilia or I don't love you. I love you so much because you're the open of my womb. I just want you to go to your father's place. Kama wanaweza kukusaidia when the university, it's okay with me. So the son went, and right now, because the 2 girls bado wako kwa Uganda, right now 3 are under my care. And these 3, I don't know, school inafunguliwa 24th. I don't know how they are going to school. In the next 4 days, I'm going to be homeless. In the next 4 days as we speak.
0: What do you mean?
3: Homeless as in my... sijalipa rent for a long time, since January, and whatever napata najaribu kupunguza deni, but the more napunguza deni,
0: yeah,
3: I don't know. Imagine penye huyu mzee ako, Mr. Elijah, God bless this man. 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But deep down Masawe, I'm scattered woman. I don't know where the help is will come from. I don't know those people who always like they're your guardian angels. I don't know, and I don't know how much more God want me to suffer because my faith can no longer hold on. But I always show up strong woman, strong face, very beautiful. But in nikienda home, people don't know how many times I've just wake up at night. Nazunguka watoi wangu kwa nyumba. Na wangalia na kisu. You know, killing is just like something like ka kila mtu. And then the morning, majirani waone sitoki siku mbili, siku tatu. And then they will come and break the door. But and then I ask myself, after killing them, nijiue, nitakuwa nimebenefiti nani? Even God will be sad, will be mad at me. They are just very innocent kids. I just don't know. But there's so many times I've tried to commit suicide. There's so many times I've tried to, like, I want to finish all my family. I want to finish all of them.
0: So, but, kwa watoto wote, hakuna baba ambaye amekuja mbele
3: kusaidia
0: mtoto wako?
3: None. As we speak, none. And they are there. Very good looking people.
0: Forget about the looks. Wanafuta kazi nzuri?
3: Siwafuatili maisha. Yeah. Kujiweza wanajiweza. Mm. But I've tried even kwenda kwa feeder. I went to feeder. And the fourth one now, mwenye alikula pesa yangu, alisema, Yeah, ile kitu anaweza afford each and every month, it's only 500 Kenya shillings.
0: Kwa watoto wawili?
3: Yes. And now, the father to my fourth born, yeah, alisema atakuwa na support penya naweza. In fact, akaomba paka account number ya shule, ya mwalimu, nikampatia transport kila kitu. 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
0: Ukupatiwa?
3: Sikupewa. 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It's like 4 days, 5 days. Yes, it's like 5 days ago. Paka sai. And it's not that I'm not communicating myself. I don't know why people, when you communicate, they ignore you. But when you have done something stupid, wanakujanga wanaanza kukublame. Unaona? But me, I'm communicating. I'm telling them. Your kids wanaitaji 1, 2, 3. They are going back to school. Wasaidia kulipa school fees. Wasaidia kulipa school bus. 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I'm communicating. I don't know which language they want me to communicate. But I'm communicating. But I'm getting none, zero response from them.
0: So saizi unafanya nini?
3: For now, machine yangu ilikuwa nafanya kazi ya kufua manguo. 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
0: How long, my sister, because it's not, si kitu sustainable.
3: Yeah.
0: Unapangaje.
3: Okay. 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
0: Number kwa simu? 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
0: Pole, pole.
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0: Utaolewa tena?
2: 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That's enough for me.
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10: 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We have also provided, under the leadership of the president, 1 billion for life-saving maternal and newborn commodities.
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11: What now we need to do, Your Excellency, is to be able to ensure that of the 9 out of 10 who deliver in a facility, they receive quality and respectful care so that we can be able to inspire all mothers to deliver in health facilities.
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2: 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I think the conversation now needs to shift, and maybe proposal that we will be coming at as a council as well to work with the Able Ministry.
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1: She's a queen.
0: Greetings in the name of the Most High Jah, His Majesty Emperor Haile Selassie the First Jah.
2: Yes, I Jah.
0: Rastafari.
2: Yes, blessed be the good reggae music.
0: Human.
2: Girl Dem Wednesday.
0: True that, man.
2: Tempo ya wa Rasta.
0: Ukweli ya mambo.
2: Experience international.
0: Ya Mbrusi na Lion.
2: Take it, take
0: it. We there.
2: Naturally.
0: We don't fake, we don't force, we don't fight.
2: Yes, come a good guy upon fire.
0: Human.
2: We unify the people.
0: And then.
2: Edutain the nation.
0: Yenye inafaa.
2: Hizo ni kadhaa kutoka kwa Empress Divine.
0: It's so nice.
2: DJ.
0: Nice.
2: Everything.
0: Nice.
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0: Yeah man, girl them Wednesdays.
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0: Yeah.
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0: 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Yeah!
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1: Female?
0: Female drivers.
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1: Oh yes.
0: And of the most the most careful drivers,
1: yeah,
0: in Nairobi,
1: yeah,
0: are females. The most careful drivers in Nairobi are
1: female.
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0: Mm. 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
0: Who drive around Nairobi.
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0: Don't own the car.
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0: Aya. Yeah.
1: Take care.
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1: to B.
0: Otherwise,
1: you will be fixed, trust people.
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15: We are not opposed to regulations by any length. We support evidence-based policies that protect public health while also considering the realities facing businesses, workers, traders and consumers.
14: Mwisho wa habari za biashara, mimi ni Valentine Ladiama.
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2: 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William Ruto and his militia are an existential threat to our democracy, but the Kenyan people are not powerless.
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5: Honorable Speaker, the future of this nation sits every morning in classrooms. Yet many of these young learners carry burdens that we cannot see.
6: As a result of a lot of stress, many of our young people are developing mental health.
1: Wafanyabiashara wamepinga pendekezo katika mswada wa marekebisho ya kudhibiti tumbaku, marekebisho ya mwaka 2024. 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
7: We are not opposed to regulations by any length. We support evidence-based policies that protect public health while also considering the realities facing businesses, workers, traders and consumers.
1: Na kuishi pamoja kwa miaka mingi ya kufanya wanandoa kufunga ndoa kihalali humu nchini, wakili wa familia Lynn Nganga anasema. 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
8: There was a time people were saying 6 months qualifies for a marriage. No, the law is clear. Please register any union you have. Even a chemist, it's not even registrable. Go and register it. Or simply do a white wedding, an AG wedding. Because without a certificate, then that union is null and void.
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0: Yeah man, Mo Fire hour.
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1: 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Kaile tuka kamba.
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1: Looking lovely as ever.
2: Thank you. I'm good. Thank you so much.
1: Napenda vile una handle your mic. You are touching the grip.
2: Wewe. 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Jamani, mtu mimi mtu wa kanisa unanifanyia nini hizi?
1: Kwani watu wa kanisa washikangi mic?
0: Hawana grip.
1: Yes, I present worship si lazima ushike mic.
2: What?
1: Kwaje Londo?
2: Niko poa sana.
1: Unakaa smart.
2: Thank you.
1: What's the occasion?
2: I was going for a date.
1: You are still going?
2: No.
1: What happened?
2: He cancelled.
0: Huyo huyo mkanso.
1: Papasa huyo jamaa.
2: What?
1: Papasa huyo jamaa.
0: Wacha papasi the counselor.
1: Papasa huyo counselor.
0: Yeah.
2: So huwa.
1: Ndio ujue mena
2: scam. Ndio ujue mena.
1: Hii maneno yako ya kuweka.
2: Mena scam.
1: Scars.
2: Listen, so nyinyi mtunitakiange mnataka tu kuniona bila mtu, si ndio?
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0: Eh, go straight to the point.
1: Go straight to the point.
0: We are not in
1: 1974.
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1: Mwanikie kwanza. Mwende date.
0: Yeah.
2: Nice umesikia hii mambo. But
3: yes, bored.
2: But to be honest,
3: I'm not boarding.
2: Kiukweli bila uongo.
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2: 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Eh? 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
2: 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Akasema he won't be able to make but amenipea reason tangible.
3: Which
2: however,
3: one? Which reason?
2: Kuna mtu mgonjwa. So however, let me just
3: Is he a doctor?
2: No.
0: Sasa unaona huyo jamaa.
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2: To be honest, mimi nimejua who my enemies are. Ni watu wanataka kupapasa mwanaume ameni hurt.
3: I know. Ajaku
1: hurt. So umesema amekutia tangible excuse.
2: Yes, but
1: now are you feeling
2: but
1: hurt?
2: Why?
1: It's because we opened your eyes.
2: It's 11th hour.
1: Umefungua macho yako ukajua sasa.
2: Ay, 11th hour.
3: Si daktari. Sasa mtu mgonjwa naye anahusiana.
2: Imagine. But Alondo, anyway.
1: There's a saying.
2: Mm-hmm.
1: My grandmother used to say.
2: Yeah.
1: For you to reach a king,
2: mm-hmm,
1: you have to kiss a lot of
0: frogs.
2: Mm-hmm.
1: Sasa, you ni frog number?
2: I am the queen. Ain't no kissing, no frogs.
1: What number of the frog is that?
2: One.
1: There's
2: na many pig character.
1: Kuna zingine, usiwe na wasiwasi. So, umetuletea nini?
2: Wah.
1: Kabla Kalundu atuletee, tafuta do.
0: Yeah.
1: *821# kama kawaida watu wanaendelea kupata do. Kinara ungekuja hapa tupigie watu kadhaa tujue hizi Mo Fire bonuses.
0: Yeah man.
1: Zitapatiwa na aje kwa sababu tuko na